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3: Meet Jim and Rita.
4: We went on a motorcycle trip.
3: But somewhere in Wyoming, Jim and Rita were in a serious accident.
4: They blocked off the interstate and everything and took us to the hospital.
3: Sometime later, Rita made a discovery.
4: She had noticed that the bracelet was gone. 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
3: And amazingly,
4: he found a couple of pieces.
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4: It's just amazing that you guys do.

0: 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Y100.
1: Meet Jim and Rita.
2: We went on a motorcycle trip.
1: But somewhere in Wyoming, Jim and Rita were in a serious accident.
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1: Sometime later, Rita made a discovery.
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Waylon James, Water at a Wedding. It's Shotgun here at Y100. And I've got to tell you, got more tickets to Jelly Roll that we're going to be giving away next week. 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Here is Parker McCollum. 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

I still have not had a chance to see Toy Story 5 yet. 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Here is Jason Aldean. He's coming to Crossroads this summer. Don't tell on me. Y100.

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4: Y100, it's Rachel Chase. I'm just shopping. That's what I'm doing here today, and I'm happy to be doing it because then I can tell you about all the great things they have at Boot Barn, 629 Northwest Hill Boulevard in Appleton. Okay, the main reason we are here is getting you ready for the Midwestern Rodeo that is happening in Manawa. The 2nd, 3rd, and 4th, this coming weekend, it is one of the biggest events of the year, one of the best rodeos there is, and as the largest Western

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1: Travis, I got to tell you, I put so many things behind the counter for them for me to purchase when I leave here today. First time in here, I'm going to be back because this is what you need for anything Western wear, rodeo wear, and we're getting you ready for the Midwestern Rodeo that's happening this upcoming weekend.
2: Absolutely. I always make the joke, I came in here 3 years ago looking for jeans. I haven't left. So
1: he's working here now. That's how much he loves Boot Barn. So stop by and see us hanging out until 1. What are your hours here, Travis?
2: We are open 9 a.m. to 9 p.m. Monday through Saturday. Sundays, we are open 11 a.m. until 6 p.m.
1: No excuse for you not to get here and make yourself the new cowboy here at Boot Barn. Keep West, Turning America Cowboy this year with Y100.

Y100 each week, Shotgun Shannon heads out to bake somebody's day. He brings delicious sweets from Festival Foods. 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

Y100. That is Scotty McCurry. Low Cash is coming to Greenville Lions Park on July 11th. Tickets are on sale now. Billy Currington and Shay Lynn will also be there. Here's